streets of shame. 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Yes, and the dream was just the same. And I dreamed your dream for you, and now your dream is real.

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I dreamed I was in a Hollywood movie and that I was the star of the movie. This really blew my mind, the fact that me

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So Michelle, Michelle, Michelle, there's a question you must tell. 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

music, theme music, theme music, Gunshots, graphic, gotta get my kicks on time, wholesale. Magic, seal it with a kiss, oh my boredom. Traffic, violent as a kiss, don't die, oh lord.

0: Yo, this beat is fucking insane, by the way. Also, it's hot as shit in this country, bro. Gotta do. It's what I gotta do, though. It's what I do. Clueless niggas, all just yappers, talking talkers, never walkers, shipping thoughtless, quarter worthless, takes the prices, static riders, shining channels, timeless rappers, chasing channels, cheating waiters, shunning honors, killing gardens, nooses planted from the owners, oceans full of sucking singers, soulless sinners, got screwed over, fall for all eyes, and then realize, just return that day the soldier, for the soldiers, to go lead the nation, fakers, to get worse, and what I do is ponder, ask myself. Be myself, love myself, staying true to myself, build myself, trust myself, playing cool, get high wealth, brick by brick, stack by stack, after that, looking back, being proud, that somehow, got a knife, shot the crowd, here and now, at 18, I'll be loud, present me, my city, the big smoke, especially the great Eve, made my shit, Benjamins, getting London, God's time, falls in place, but today we grind. Just gonna work on my animations. Just gonna shoot and work on my edits. Just gonna clock in and get the dough in. Then write down brass for entertainment. I swear in life I feel my peers never realize. Time goes and flies so, so fast that it's me getting on, taking it seriously. But fuck it, cause I know. Just gonna work on myself on a daily. Just gonna read my Bible, Lord help me. Just gonna lock in, get the dough in. The right plans for my life, I ain't playing.
1: 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Das waren Hicks Musi mit Gotta Do. 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Die Band kann ich nicht benennen. Der Track Morio.